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No. Someone fucking said that.

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1: 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And right now, we are going to introduce a song. We are going to take over the world. Please, we are going to run the dance floor. FKA Twigs, Shy Girl, play this song. See this song, yeah.
0: Let me tell you something. Yeah, that can wine. Forget that can dance. And I'm just meaning like, she just lets herself be free and so expressive and just don't give a fuck. Oh, there's nothing more sexier than that.

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Oh, the nightmares came today, and it looks as though they're here to stay.

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Are you listening? 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Well, people like me, one of a kind. 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Anyway, don't look back. 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Leave the sourness behind you. Leave it to the streets. That's it. OTSS, only the strongest survive. 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

0: down to the FPM with me?
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six, haulage, golf, bungalows, spires, canals, cows, hay bales, telegraph, wires, pylon power, farmhouse oak, chimneys, still used, domes, satellites, football pitches, faded flags and lots of dogs, neon cross on top of a block of flats and a church, not as usual.

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1: 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Please. We are going to run the dance floor. 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
0: Let me people. 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
1: Nah, fuck you. 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

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Summertime, you know? All tired and shit, sleep under my eyes, looking at myself in the mirror. Who's that? Who's that? Are you listening? Anyways, I'm one of a kind. Well, people like me, one of a kind. When life gives us lemons, we just take in the essence. Hear me? Don't look back, don't look back. 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You know what I'm saying? 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That's it. OTSS, only the strongest survive. 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

0: smoking. 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
0: 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Anna, Emily.

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It's just a habit, a kid, you're sick. Well, darling, this is it.

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It's not enough. It's just a habit, a kid, you're sick. Well, darling, this is it.